0: 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Den Danmarks premiere aktuelle film i hele Danmark og også i Skala Svendborg i denne uge. Den skal du høre om her.
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2: Born and raised in London. Father was a cop, grandfather was a cop. Reed ends up serving under his dad, investigating a human trafficking operation. So why'd he leave the UK? File goes cold.
3: I Mutiny bliver Cole Reed beskyldt for mordet på sin chef, en magtfuld industrimilliardær, der bliver dræbt for øjnene af ham. Det sender ham på flugt, mens han må kæmpe for at afsløre en international sammensværgelse.
4: We got a problem on the ship. The story. I'm number
5: 1, 2, 3, 4, and 5. Who the fuck are you? Don't even think about stopping.
4: By now, what it matters is we get those people to safety. We're about to be short on time.
6: Make sure that Cole Reed doesn't get off that ship alive.
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3: Se Adrian Lister, Annabelle Wallis og Jason Statham i Mutiny.

0: Husk altså, hvis du vil være med i vores store konkurrence sammen med Ny Hesselager, så skal du fortælle os, hvilken sang, der skal spilles, når du griller. Og den skal afsted på 28 103 103.
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2: Born and raised in London. Father was a cop, grandfather was a cop. Reed ends up serving under his dad, investigating a human trafficking operation. So why'd he leave the UK? File goes cold.
3: I Mutiny bliver Cole Reed beskyldt for mordet på sin chef, en magtfuld industrimilliardær, der bliver dræbt for øjnene af ham. Det sender ham på flugt, mens han må kæmpe for at afsløre en international sammensværgelse.
4: We got a problem on the ship. 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I'm number one, two, three, four, and five.
5: Who the fuck are you?
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3: Se Adrian Lister, Annabelle Vallis og Jason Statham i Mutiny.
10: You played it cool and I played it dumb. Don't you think I'm a little too young to be messed with like that?

was just like a song when we were young. Sydfyns bedste musik fortsætter lige nu her på Diablo.